did you ever realize that your mistake had a price? Oh, you threw it all away, 'cause you're the devil in disguise. Now would you ever realize the consequence?

0: Thank you again, Sabrina.
1: Madonna.
0: And now, you guys didn't know this, but she's a magician.
1: Have you ever tried this?
0: And she's gonna make me disappear!
1: Madonna, everybody!
0: Thank you.
2: Frekvence 1. Konečně pátek.